sand, my sediments precisely. We regretfully support the lunacy. I'm afraid there's no time for more scrutiny. National unity, preserve our community. Teflon election opportunities. We're in profound abundance. On January 2nd, the Bush administration announced a recession had stricken

Chet came late. On the red tape, you see, this golden opportunity. We watched the tube and read the newspaper. The propaganda of the gas mask worker was the proper slander to whoop up the hatred. The stage was lit and the lights were all faded.

Galaxy. Only football analogies. 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We saw the scud and we said we watched old commercials. We saw the yellow ribbon, saw pilots in prison. We never saw fans of the day.

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You know it's dope. 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We hailing from the street to the mighty underground. And sometimes it gets a little hectic down here. Right now, yo,

0: pass and jet with a pass list. 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I'll head in the generate. The vision of Mestizo Filipino dancing with next millennium of hip hop excellence.
1: Yo, this is how we chill from 23 till. 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

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So until I'm a monster, when it's the break time, nighttime, nigga trying to creep and keep from dying in these motherfucking streets. Fuck the police. From a black man's point of view, spray that shit, say that shit. We right in front of you, each and every one of you. I'm not gonna tell y'all niggas what we gonna do, but whatever y'all did, put two on it and put a foot on your neck with a shoe on it. Resident Evil, it's all on camera and they still don't believe you. Clowning around, don't come your clown ass round here, nigga, you gonna get down. Real talk, I'm leaving all you clown ass niggas outlined and sharp. 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

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See, I'ma tell you up front and uncut. 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I'm a man up, nigga. Get what I gotta get. A bitch nigga gon' talk a whole lot of shit, which is the main reason why you stuck around. And I don't fuck around. I'm blowing new purple in a new circle. I don't wanna hurt you, but I'll disperse you and send you back to the earth you came from. Game gun, same one that I used in another galaxy. Actually, it's all fact to me. If I ruled the world, would it come back to me? Black to me, with my hand on that thing. I'm from the home of the brave, land of the gang.

woke up one morning to a dream after a dream. Finally, he had come. We were having finally our first talk after it happened. Oh my God, where have you been? Where are you? What the hell am I supposed to do now? Finally, that interaction. He could embrace me, hands all the way around both sides. And I was kissing his temples. He had freckles. The last question I asked him was one that had been scaring me. If I would find someone again here to love, to manifest what we were incubating. He said,

There was a little drawing of a heart next to that, followed by an exclamation mark. The back of his was covered in stuff like, Miami is not a very nice guy, but Alex is so nice. And that had an exclamation thing too.

Ba-da-ba-ba-ba-ba-ba-ba-ba-ba-ba-ba-ba-ba-ba-ba-ba-ba-ba-ba-ba-ba-ba-ba-ba-ba-ba-ba-ba-ba-ba-ba-ba-ba-ba-ba-ba-ba-ba-ba-ba-ba-ba-ba-ba-ba-ba-ba-ba-ba-ba-ba-ba-ba-ba-ba-ba-ba-ba-ba-ba-ba-ba-ba-ba-ba-ba-ba-ba-ba-ba-ba-ba-ba-ba-ba-ba-ba-ba-ba-ba-ba-ba-ba-ba-ba-ba-ba-ba-ba-ba-ba-ba-ba-ba-ba-ba-ba-ba-ba-ba-ba-ba-ba-ba-ba-ba-ba-ba-ba-ba-ba-ba-ba-ba-ba-ba-ba-ba-ba-ba-ba-ba-ba-ba-ba-

0: I tell you why I can't find you. 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
1: How you know?
0: But there's a sign upon your door.
1: Uh-huh.
0: Gone fishing.
1: I'm real gone, man.
0: You ain't working anymore.
1: Could be.
0: There's your hole out in the sun, where you left a row half done. You claim that hoeing ain't no fun.
1: But I can prove it.
0: You ain't got no ambition. Gone fishing by a shady, weighty pool.
1: Shangri-La. Really loud.
0: I'm wishing I could be that kind of fool.
1: Shall I twist your arm?
0: I'd say no more work for mine.
1: Welcome to the club.

0: The wishing.
1: Papa Bing, I've stopped by your place a time or two lately, and you aren't home either.
0: Well, I'm a busy man, Louie. I got a lot of big deals cooking. I was probably tied up at the studio.
1: You aren't tied up, you dog. You just playing old gone fishing. There's a sign upon your door.
0: Pops, don't blab it around, will you?
1: Gone fishing.
0: Keep it shady. I got me a big one staked out.
1: You ain't working anymore.
0: I don't have to work. I got me a piece of Gary.
1: Cows need milking in the barn.
0: I have the twins on that detail. They each take a side.
1: But you just don't give a darn.
0: Give 4 bits of cow and hand lotion.
1: You just never seem to learn.
0: Man, you taught me.
1: You ain't got no ambition.
0: You're convincing.
1: Gone fishing. Got your hound dog by your side.
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1: gone fishing.

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time and you feel it when the topic is agreed and the people that you blame are clearly not you. It's clearly not me until I think about it real hard. You're never an exception, you just know how to justify the cause. Little did you know, there's a thorn in every paw of every lion, buck wildin', teeth in every jaw.